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1: I'm from the east side of America, where we choose pride over character, and we can pick sides, but this is us, this is us, this is. I live on the west side of America, where they spin lies into fairy dust.

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0: 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Only know you love her when you let her go. When you let her go.
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chilling me. Kissing me. Pop the blue box that say Tiffany. Curry with the shot. Just tell them to call me Stephanie. Gun pop. 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I'm the queen of rap. Young Ariana run pop.